this all to me? Why not take all of me, babe? Yes, can't you see? I'm no good without you. Take my arms, I'll never use them. Take my lips,

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So why not take all of them and take it up with all of the Joe Clarinet and Bubba.

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I don't take no orders, no kind of man. I'm only made out

blah, bam, boom, I got a gal named Daisy. She almost drives me crazy.